She's my transistor sister, and this is Freddie Boom Boom Cannon, and you're listening to Transistor Sister on WPRB Princeton.

Hello, it's me, Call Me Francis. How you doing? This is Transistor Sister. Here in WPRB Princeton, New Jersey's only radio station. And we just heard Alex Chilton covering Bretton Woods' Boogum Boogum from his live album Set from 2000. I think it's live. It's not live. And that's a favorite song of my sister's kid, the original version. And I'm like, it's just a good, like, I mean, I've never read any lore around that song, but I'm assuming that Brenton Wood or whoever actually wrote it just couldn't come up with words and just started singing Oogum Boogum and then just made it. That's how it is. But it's a great song. And before that, Freddie Boom Boom Cannon with Transistor Sister, the theme of this show, the theme song. And a great radio song from a great rockin' guy, sadly recently passed away. This after a long and productive life. So it's okay. It's okay, everybody. I was just at a block party in Germantown this week in Philadelphia, and it was kind of amazing. There was like basically a whole, like almost an entire block was having block parties. It was like one street and then the perpendicular street and then the next block over were all having block parties. We had all the essentials of a block party within the three. Like one had a bouncy house, one had live music, one had like water stuff. There's people grilling all over the place. People driving very annoyed because it was logistically blocking a lot of like a pretty major route and also like a lot of the alternative routes that you take to get around any one of those block parties. But then also right in the middle of the U of the block party zone was a goth picnic. So there is also just, and they had told the goths to park about a block away, and they basically had to walk through two block parties anyway they went to the goth picnic. So it was like a goth picnic, there's live music playing really loud, and then there was like goth DJs playing really loud. They may still be there even. And just like a whole lot of goths wandering around in block parties. Summer in Philadelphia. Alrighty, I've got a bunch of music to play. What else is new? What else did you think I was going to do? And

And we just heard Television with Foxhole. That was from their second album, Adventure, from 1978. And yes, it was American Television, the one with Tom Verlaine, whatnot. And for that, Generación Suicida, from their upcoming album, Hombre Nuevo. It's out in just about 2 weeks. That song was called Nunca Escucharas. And the first song, Air Miami with Dolphin Expressway, from their album Me, Me, Me from 1995. One of my more favorite Mark Robinson bands, I think. And I'm Kami Francis. You're listening to Transistor Sister on WPRB Princeton. And hey, Cuticles just put out a new record. Did you know? I would guess that probably someone's played it on WPRB already. Probably Dana K has. Possibly Jen, Running Red Lights Jen has. There's a few other people. It's a possibility. But it's really good. It's her second album as well. It's their first in a couple of years. It's on Silt Breeze Records. And this is the single, the hit, from the new Cuticles album, More Joy. The song's called Fingernails.

That was Happy Mondays with Dennis and Lois. It's from a new deluxe edition of Pills and Thrills and Belly Aches that just came out. I don't know why. I just saw that in the Forced Exposure new releases email and was like, whoop, like my brain went back to, I guess, 1990 when it's kind of, I was just starting to get interested in finding more obscure music to listen to specifically. I was always into music, but this is when I was starting to learn about alternative music. And of course, the best place to find out about alternative music that I knew of was having a subscription to Rolling Stone. And I think they're all about that Happy Mondays record. It might have been like a band to watch or something like that. Although it's like, they'd already put out a few records by then, but it was kind of their big breakthrough record. Anyway, I haven't listened to and barely thought about the Happy Mondays for years now. Mostly I just think about the fact that they had a dancer guy. When you have that inevitable conversation about bands with a dancer guy, like Happy Mondays and Avail, Guy Picciotto from Fugazi actually started as the dancer guy in that band, but quickly joined it. And they had a dancer guy too. In DC area, they had a dancer guy for many years who is just kind of, he just kind of volunteered. And who else doesn't? Oh, the Mighty Mighty Boss Tones has the dancer guy. Anyway, dancer guys. If you want to come to WPRB.com/chat, if you know any other of them, other of them guys, there was a band that from Pittsburgh that we don't really like to talk about anymore. A friend of mine was, I never really liked talking about them actually. A political pop punk band from Pittsburgh whose singer turned out to be a very bad person. Anyway, my old roommate was their dancer guy. That's all. Anyway, before Happy Mondays, we have Teamwork with Piper Has a Flashlight from their new album, Somebody's Gotta Do It, on Feel It Records. Really liking that record. The Beat Girls from 1997, Alibi, from their album, Who Says Girls Can't Rock. And The Visitors from Scotland with One Line from their Electric Heat 7-inch from 1979. And the first song, Cuticles, with their hit Fingernails from their new album, More Joy, on local favorite label, Silk Breeze Records. I'm Kami Francis. 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Coming to you through the airwaves, through the internet, through your ear holes, into your brain hole. And this is Heavenly. I was very psyched to hear Jolly play Heavenly last week's. I'm loving listening to Jolly's show, driving to my show. It's been a pleasure the last few weeks. And we're going to fight Heavenly with Heavenly. This is from 1991.

0: My brother, my sister, supernatural.
1: Demonism.
0: Hear me clearly.
1: The miraculous. The end of the world. The Antichrist.
0: The armor. At this time.
1: All around us, things predicted in the Bible are being unmistakably fulfilled before our very eyes.
0: I am called to preach.
1: We read these words. And but the day of the Lord will come as a thief in the night.
0: If I never say anything else.
1: In the which the heavens shall pass away with a great noise, and the elements shall melt with
0: the very birds,
1: the earth also, and the world also shall be knowing.

0: Alrighty, that was the legendary Pink Dots with Neon Gladiators from their Faces in the Fire EP from 1984. And before that, Philly Heroes, Honey Radar, with Eye Holes in the Sunshine. When I was talking about holes in my last mic break, I didn't think about the fact that I was about to play a song that talks about eye holes, but I did. And that's from their new 10-inch, Let's Talk About Swimming, on their own Instant Party Records, which to me is an Everly Brothers record. Where, do you remember Everly Brothers, Instant Party? I forget, the cover folded out to give you party stuff. I don't remember what it was exactly, but it was pretty funny. I'm going to look it up right now, live, on the air. Oh, that's right. Basically this opens up, and there's, the Everly Brothers playing, and it's, you're standing behind some, very cool early 60s youth, including someone in, full military uniform, and the Everly Brothers are right there playing right in front of you live at your own Instant Party. And then the back has non-alcoholic punch recipe and party games and dances you can do and stuff. So Instant Party with Honey Radar. And before that was Heavenly with She Says from 1991. A Heavenly single. I just keep coming back to you. Alrighty. Anyway, I'm Kami Francis. This is Transistor Sister. I do have some more loud, aggressive stuff to play, but right now we're just staying in a relatively mellow mood. And this song is like a nap time song in the best possible way.
1: What is it?
2: Come on. Do you remember the 90s?
1: Yeah.
2: You know, people were talking about getting piercings and getting tribal tattoos.
1: Yeah.
2: And people were singing about saving the planet and forming bands.
1: Yeah.
2: There's a place where that idea still exists as a reality, and I've been there.
1: Where is it?
3: WPRB, Princeton.

That was Sutros from Chicago with Slippery Tongue from their album Don't Move, which came out recently. I don't know what label. For that, Cure for Youth with New Rose Bloom. So, the vocals don't sound like The Cure, but the instrumentation sure does. And is this a thing? Is this like the DB version of, like, I mean, the goth version or whatever of DB, where you call your band Cure something and then you kind of sound like Cure, like how people call themselves Dis something and then they sound like Discharge? Is that a thing? Goths, answer me. Anyway, that song goes out to all the summer goths. And yeah, Cure for Youth, New Rose Bloom, from their album Synthetic World, out on A La Carte Records. Coming out in October on Strange Mono out of Philly, a band out of Philly, Song People with Silver Flag. Their new album is called Though I Seem Tame. And before that, Teke Teke from Kill Rockstar's deluxe reissue of their 2023 album Hagata. That song is called Setagaya Koya. And the first song, just some nice, relaxing Brian Eno, By This River, from Before and After Science, from 1977. The light side, the lighter side of 1977. I'm Kami Francis. This is Transistor Sister here on WPRB Princeton. That's a new music from Cellray, another band from Chicago. And then we'll see what happens. I'm going to keep playing music. Next week, I am off. I'm going to Skullfest in Pittsburgh. I'm going to see a bunch of crust bands and punk bands. And actually, there's like a synth punk, synth pop, goth shows at Skullfest too. I've heard, according to the organizers, they're going to make it easier to actually see all of the bands this year and not have overlap, which would be great. It's, if you're unfamiliar, it's a fest that has venues like all over the place. Like, you have to drive between some of them. So that would be cool. We'll see what happens. I have prepared my spreadsheet. I make a spreadsheet and I put all the set times in, and then I prioritize what I want to see. Hopefully I don't have to make hard choices. Like last year I went to Rebellion and I had to choose between Girl School and Passion Killers, and I had to go see the Passion Killers. They're like the two main bands I wanted to see. It was very sad. But anyway, hopefully I won't be sad. Hopefully none of us will ever be sad again. And this is Cellray right here on WPRB Princeton, community supported independent radio.

That was Skepsis from Richmond, Virginia. Love a spoken word interlude in a Crest song or a punk, a narco-punk song. That is their summer tour promo. Just came out yesterday on Roachlike Records. It's a cassette they're taking with them on tour this summer. Or maybe they already did and this is the extras, I'm not sure. But it's songs from their upcoming record coming out later this year. And before that, from Sweden, Moldaton Tid with Shattered Lines from their self-titled. Also just came out, I think, yesterday. The Outsiders from Holland with CQ from their album of the same name from 1968. And Twit, I forgot where Twit is from, but they're on a label called Plastic Roundy Discs, which I think is a good name for a label. And that song is called Bloody Scalp. The EP is called Spurts. And the first song was Cell Ray from Chicago. It's Snake's Maw from their new album Cell Razor on Exploding in Sound Records. I'm Kwame Francis. 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This is WPRB. WPRB wants you to know about the National Kidney Registry. The National Kidney Registry is a Greenwich, Connecticut-based organization whose mission is to save and improve the lives of people facing kidney failure by increasing the quality, speed, and number of living donor transplants in the world while protecting and supporting all living kidney donors. Founded in 2007, the NKR is the world's largest paired organ exchange organization and has facilitated over 11,000 living donor kidney transplants to date, more than any other organization in the world. The NKR serves as a central repository for living donors and kidney patients who need transplants. Through programs such as Paired Exchange and its voucher program, the NKR uses the latest DNA matching technology to find the best possible matches between donors and recipients. By optimizing donor-recipient matches, the NKR ensures better outcomes and longer-lasting kidney function for transplant recipients. The NKR also provides the opportunity to connect with a donor search coach. For its living donors, the NKR's Donor Shield program provides a comprehensive range of protections and ensures priority for a future living donor kidney transplant should the donor ever need one. Additionally, the NKR's voucher program enhances convenience by allowing donors to schedule their donation according to their own timeline, making the process more accessible and accommodating. The NKR also provides potential donors with a donor mentor who can answer any questions during the donation process. For information on becoming a living kidney donor or receiving a transplant, you can visit kidneyregistry.com. This has been a public service announcement from WPRB Princeton, community-supported independent radio. Okay. Poof. All right. Okay. Here's the band. This is some music. And it's from a band. It's a band. It's also a theater troupe that is still active in Barcelona. This is La Fura del Bau. Bows. I don't know how to say it.

0: That was Loose Lips from Australia with Remember We Love You, a label out of London that puts out quite a lot of Australian music, Drunken Sailor Records. And depending on where you're looking and who you're asking, that record is either called Love You or it's a single, and the A-side is Remember We Love You. I don't know. Before that, from Boston, Bound and Gagged with Attack from their untitled EP on Modern Method Records from 1980. The most modern methods of 1980. This Modern Method is a pretty classic Boston punk label. Put out This Is Boston Not LA compilation, for example. For that, Les Solitaires, The Solitaires, which is a kind of a pun, clever wordplay thing. This is a one-man band out of Paris. This is from his demo that just came out. That song is called Bouge, which means move. For that, La Fura del Bau with Marea from 1985 is a musical piece from a theater production by this theater production company from Barcelona, which, as I mentioned earlier, still exists, still putting on plays. I'm still Call Me Francis. I remain Call Me Francis. And it's Saturday night, so I'm here. I mentioned I will be off next week. I'm not sure who's filling in for me yet, but we'll figure it out. We got time. I will be back doing double duty. I'll be back on Wednesday. I think it's the 26th. I'll be filling in for John Solomon. And then I'll be on regular time Saturday, the whatever, 29th? Whatever. Wait, yeah, 29th. So, don't worry. Kyoko. Speaking of which, there is one way to basically guarantee that I will play your song on the radio. There's some things that are good bets, you know? A narco or crust punk song with spoken word segment. Hand claps. I like songs with a hand clap. Songs about radio and DJs. It basically works on any DJ. And this one here is helps if you're from Germany, but if you write a song about Yoko Ono, I'm probably going to play it. Plus, it's pro-Yoko.
1: 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You're listening to WPRB Princeton, which is allegedly New Jersey's only radio station. Can we get our fact checkers on that?

was a thing even before I was a thing. Been to Beijing before they called it Beijing. Taught them how to substitute a trade for a thing. Made a buck up duck like Peking. I'm a bird, I'm a plane, I'm a nigga in my lane. The yin and the yang, the tiger and the crane. 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

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Half that shit you popped's already on YouTube. We know your Special K and new lube. Freshly weaned from your mother's sweaty left boob.

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His threads, government cheese in your hair. 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Might be a little tricky, no matter if you're Ricky or Nicky. I digress. Catch you in a jiffy. 'Cause it wouldn't take much to make up and fake a wake up and kick up the lake of fire through pay cuts and liars, shake up and break up the family's way up and stay up Stanley's playground. Pass that around.

That was Pan Amsterdam and Spice Programmers from his new album Panorama. The song Hot Potato is out soon. It just came out. Let's see. It's coming out soon on Def Presse Records. Before that, Dona Kask with Z-O-I from their new, I think it's a digital release, La Reflet de Maman, and they're from Paris. Before that, Zigzag from Latvia with Arpach from their Visas Lietas cassette from 1994. Clotilde with Le Bois, which is from somewhere where they speak French. And that was from 1967. And then we had our little Beatles theme set. The band, John, Paul, George, Ringo, and Richard. Both German bands in this, by the way. That was Herbst from their upcoming album Reflex on Phantom Records. And Lemon Grab from Berlin with Yoko from their album Another Kind of Freedom on Mothland. Both new music from Germany. Hello, I'm Kami Francis. This is the radio. Have you heard about the radio? And have you heard about the Public Media Bridge Fund? 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All right, I'm going to play more music. It's a band I think about a lot. They're a very special band. And, oh, it's just I put the wrong date on my playlist for this release. But yeah, anyway, this is a really cool band. Members of this band went on to be in Hardskin. And it's just a band that didn't sound like any other band. They barely sounded like themselves a lot of the time. And this is actually another kind of song that makes me more likely to play your band, is a self-titled song. When it's like the theme song of the band, when there's a song by the band that is the name of the band. Love to play a band theme song. So here's one for you. This is Thatcher on Acid with Thatcher on Acid.

0: not to
1: today,
0: exercise
1: we have done
0: right
1: what we had to do. If necessary, we shall do it again. But this mission, violent though it was, can bring closer a safer and more secure world for decent men and
0: took
1: women.
0: Took place against continued state-sponsored terrorism by Libya.

Alrighty. Hi. We just heard from Orchestra Super Mazembe from Kenya. That was Osa Di Mekera. And that was from their Greatest Hits Volume 1. Or their Greatest Hits. Well, it's from their Greatest Hits Volume 1. But all of their Greatest Hits has been released recently on Survival Research Records. It's Volume 1 and 2, I guess, together. And you get it. So, if you like that, there you go. And before that was Playthings from New Zealand with Colored. From their Colored 7-inch on Play Music 1981. Good luck getting that one. That's a record I still think about. They put out a super limited New Zealand-only reissue of, I think, just about everything that they recorded. Or at least it was a lot of it a couple years ago, and it sold out so fast, and I didn't get it. And now I look at how it costs $80, and you have to pay to ship it from New Zealand. And it's sad, the ones that got away. Anyway, Playthings. Before that, Kertu Katakombi with Maelman. I'm not going to say it because I know what it means in Finnish. Jussi. I don't know who they're talking about here. Jussi is a very common Finnish first name. It basically translates the word I didn't say. Anyway, it translates to like bastard of the world, Jussi. There's like a politician named that, but I don't know enough about Finnish politics to know what they're talking about. But yeah, it's super common. Finnish male first name, so it was hard to say. Anyway, before that we had Thatcher on Acid with Thatcher on Acid from their first LP, Curdled, for 1988. That was on All the Mad Men Records, which is the label of Mark from The Mob. Definitely putting out a lot of the more interesting and tuneful and kind of progressive minded in the musical sense as well as the political sense bands in the 80s in the UK. And that's what that was. I'm Kami Francis. This is WPRB. It's Princeton. I'm in Princeton. And this is Transistor Sister. This next song is from the Berlin band Plattenbau, but it's a duo. And they've been around for a while. They've been around about 10 years. They put out a bunch of things. But they just decided to release their never-before-heard first recording, which is self-titled. And recorded in 2016. They're self-releasing vinyl version of it, and Discos Pero Que Bien is releasing a cassette. So let's listen to it, shall we?

also they juicy. Dress me up in stitsy. And it's round the corner where I shelter. Is something a schism? The living out of style. If you believe or deceive, common sense says shouldn't receive. Let me take you down the corridors of my life.

judge me from my labor. The border moon ensures my good behavior. The constant struggle ensures my insanity. Passing the ignorance ensures the struggle for my family. We're hungry, beware of our appetite. Distant drums ringing news of a kill tonight. The kill which I share with my passengers. We take our fill, take our fill, take our fill. I stand firm for our soil. Liquor I come for, but they juice me, seduce me. Dress me up in stitsy. Confused by different memories, details of Asian remedies, conversations. A watch become a venom, it's my brain with things bomb-like. So I listen, he's a calm type. As I grow, and as I grow collective. Before the move, sit on the perspective.

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I already forgot where they're from. They're from, oh, they're from Montreal. More Canadians. Canadians everywhere. And before that was Tricky versus Grave Diggas with Hell Is Around the Corner from their EP The Hell from 1995. Le Poppy with Love Lyubov Amour from their self-titled album from 1971. Great, like, political kind of hippie-ish boys choir from France. I think they're a little Menudo-ish and had like rotating members over the years, but that's like one of the number one things I look for when I'm in England in thrift stores, because those records are like 50 cents in Europe, but they're not, you cannot find them in the United States. And I cannot bring myself to spend 50 cents on a record and then spend like $30 to mail it to me. I'm sure I could find it if I was going to thrift stores in France, but unfortunately it's not something that I've ever done. But I feel like maybe I'll find them in England someday. Anyway, Le Poppy, I love them. And before that, Plattenbau from Berlin with It's All Right from their self-titled first recording, which they just released 10 years after it was recorded. All right. Veer's coming up next. Stay tuned. And this is Chumbawamba, The Day the Nazi Died. What else do I really need to say?

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I'm your host, Veer Nekroma. You guys are currently tuned into this week's broadcast of Veer's Vivacious Variety.

We made it through another week. And I'm oh so proud of all of you. Thank you for joining us and listening tonight. Thank you always. Thank you if you were listening to the lovely Kami Francis' show and any show prior to today, earlier today. And thank you for listening in the future. Tonight, we are going to have some chill vibes, some calming tunes, to relax, kick back, and unwind from the trials and tribulations of life itself.

I'll keep this rather brief, but I did want to do a brief moment of silence for someone who sadly has lost their life recently. I can't say I was too close with this person, but it is still upsetting nonetheless. So, in honor of them, in honor of everyone, anywhere, a brief moment of silence, please.

Tonight, I'll be trying my hand at another live Vaporwave performance for you all. I got a lot of music. So much, actually, that I think if I put it all on a scale, it would probably be the weight of a person. I have two crates with me of vinyl and a ShopRite bag chock full of CDs. Like, no joke. They are hanging out at the top. I'm going to be organizing that tonight while spinning for you all. And I hope that we can have some fun tonight. Before I get started, if anyone is out there in the chat alive tonight and well or unwell and just barely hanging on, please hop in the chat. Let's talk. Let's have some fun. Anywho, I'll let this rain continue out for a few, maybe about a minute longer, and we will get into tonight's program. Once again, I'm your host, Veer Nekroma, and this is Veer's Vivacious Variety on 103.3 WPRB Princeton, community-supported independent radio. And I will catch you all on the flip side of tonight's show. Ta-ta.

watch the wire.

I'd light. 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

Hello, everybody. Welcome back. Thank you all so much for working through our technical difficulties tonight. Not quite sure what happened. I got a big error on the monitor here. And then apparently, we split in two. Yes, WPRB, New Jersey's only radio station, has the chance to split realities. If you didn't know that already. But, also, if you didn't know this, that last track we just heard was Select.wav, or Wave, if you want to be fun, by the illustrious Esprit, a.k.a. George Clanton, a.k.a. Mirror Kisses, off of the Virtua Zip CD from 2014. Before that was Singing in the Rain, if you couldn't tell. It's raining here. by Joe Williams from this 2001 CD I have. I have to update the chat. Our Favorite Vintage Love Songs, Tulips Together, Volume 2. Before that was The Voice and the Snake by Enigma off of MCMXCAD from 1989. Before that was Babel with Sun off of the Ether. And actually, it's not even Sun. How did that happen? The song was actually Temple. I'm going to fix that real quick. It's not Temple's Tower. Jeez. Sorry. I'm having technical difficulties. From 1996, before that was River by Enya off of Watermark from 1988. Before that was Mercandidi with Abi I Becca off of Mercandidi's box set from 2006. Before that was Delirium with New Dawn off of Archives Volume 1 from 2001. And starting off our set tonight was Chip Davis's Interlude 1 off of Fresh Air Interlude from 1981. I'll keep this mic break short. I want to keep the technical difficulties to a minimum and keep trying. The chimes ring out. It's almost my time to go. Back slaving away for all of you WPRB listeners, and I wouldn't have it any other way. WPRB wants you to know about the Raritan Valley Habitat for Humanity. Raritan Valley Habitat for Humanity is an affiliate of Habitat for Humanity International, a global nonprofit housing organization that seeks to build homes, communities, and hope, formed in 1991. Raritan Valley Habitat builds strength, stability, and self-reliance in Somerset and Hunterdon counties, through affordable home ownership, home repair, neighborhood revitalization, and educational programs. Building and maintaining affordable homes in Hunterdon and Somerset counties is more important than ever. According to 2023 census data, more than 40% of renters in both counties spent 35% or more of their household income on rent. To afford a fair market two-bedroom rental while using 30% of their income, a household would need to earn $87,040 per year. These skyrocketing costs drive families to make difficult decisions between necessities like housing and food, healthcare, and education. Our vision is a world where everyone has a decent place to live. For more information or to get involved, visit rvhabitat.org. Again, enough of the jibber jabber. Back to our mitosis show, if you will. Thank you, Cosmic, in the chat. I will cease for now, and I will catch you all on the B-side of tonight's program. Coming up next is A Name in Chinese by Casanova. That's not the name of the song. You'll see it in the playlist. By Casanova off of their After 12 AM release. Ta-ta.

You've told so many lies, and of all the lies you've told me, baby, you're the biggest.

0: My God, love is not like, you know, sorry for vulgarity. I have three women. Ah, this one has good legs, nice smile, this one has nice eyes, this one whatever, and then, oh my God, this one has 4 points, the other's only one. Let's go a little bit in theology here. Intelligent theologists are dogmatic in a correct Marxist way. They know very well that if you say, I believe in Jesus Christ because I studied comparatively all religions, and my God, Christianity has the best arguments. If we were to be in medieval times, if somebody claims that, I would say burn him immediately. The proper Christian answer is, yes, there are reasons to believe in Christ, but to understand these reasons you have to believe. And it's exactly the same with love. You can say why you are in love. That woman, and you always notice details, the nice smile, whatever, the way she laughs. These details appear as cause of love only when you are in love. To others, they are just ordinary features and so on and so on. Now, you will ask me, okay, this is some kind of religious erotic mystique. What does this have to do with Marxism? It has, because Marx is claiming, exactly in contrast to Stalinism, although I'm not saying Marx is innocent and so on, I mean, about Stalinism, about proletarian position that you, Frank, mentioned, that for Marx, it's not the way Stalin describes it. A social analyst look at history and see a tendency. Oh my God, look, proletariat is now weak, but the future belongs to proletarian. This is the winning horse, so let's join the working class. No, the point of Marx is that Marxist theory is not a neutral theory. It's a theory which appears to you in its truth only if you occupy a certain subjective proletarian position. But, okay.
1: Hello, everybody. Thank you all so, so much for tuning in to tonight. I'm glad you all are enjoying how things went. But boy was I scrambling, trying to get all that together, and we made it to the end. The very bittersweet wrapping up of our weekly segment. That last track we just heard was Bel Air by Peels, a release from this year. Following that same trend was Guild Merchants, track name in another language I can't pronounce, off of Morning Meditation, another release from this year. Before that was Poison by Lisa Stansfield off of Affection Deluxe. Before that was Sade with Never As Good As The First Time. Before that was Melisha Morgan, Now or Never, off of Do Me Baby. Before that was The Three Sons with Twilight Time off of Homecoming 1945, disc number 2. Before that was Tears for Fears with I Believe, Songs from the Big Chair. Prior to that was Space Dimension Controller with Leader 1 off of Orange Melamine. Before that was Eurythmics, Love Is a Stranger. Before that was Pat Benatar, We Belong. And starting off this set was Casanova's new album, After 12 AM. I love you all so very much. Jinzo, hopefully we can catch you a little sooner on the next one. Tandy, thank you so much. Aussie, thank you so much. Cosmic, thank you so much. Jordan, thank you so much. Everyone who is listening in the chat and not, thank you all so very much for tuning in to tonight's show. Before I go, WPRB wants you to know about Table to Table. 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And this has been a public service announcement from WPRB Princeton, community-supported independent radio. I'm your host, Veer Nekroma. You guys have been listening to Veer's Vivacious Variety. I love you all. And until next time, good night.

0: Why is it so difficult for so many people to listen? Why do they start talking when there's something to hear? Do they have their ears not on the sides of their heads, but situated inside their mouths, so that when they hear something, their first impulse is to start talking? The situation should be more normal, don't you think? Why don't they keep their mouths shut and their ears open? Are they stupid?
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0: right. Good afternoon, everyone. Charlie the Tuna on the mic in place of Esoterica, who could not be here today, unfortunately. I'm doing my best to fill those enormous shoes. Not physical shoes, metaphorical shoes, of course. How's everyone? I'm here until 8. Usually I'm Sunday, 3 to 6, but not today. Let's go over what we heard there, shall we? Oh, but let me tell you first that you are tuned into WPRB 103.3 FM on your stereo dial. Or maybe you're on WPRB.com, where you can go look at the playlist and join all of us beautiful people and fish in the chat. Now let's go over what we heard. We started at the top, as Esso does with some Lalo Schifrin. She usually does the Dirty Harry. I went for the Bullet today. Shifting gears from the Bullet soundtrack. If you're familiar with the movie, you know what scene that is. And it's a good one. All right, and then we got into the real music with the Bow, David Bowie. It's No Game, Part 1. From the Scary Monsters and Super Creeps album from 1980. Followed that up with T-Rex, Mambo Sun from Electric Warrior, and Iggy Pop, Sister Midnight from The Idiot. Then we got into some Mott the Hoople, Violence, from the Mott album, 1973, and followed that up with Mott's Ian Hunter with Bastard from the You're Never Alone with a Schizophrenic album, 1979. Roxy, Music, The Thrill of It All, Country Life, 1974. And Brian Eno, Back in Judy's Jungle from Taking Tiger Mountain by Strategy. I haven't heard that song for a few years, and man, that guy, he was on to something. Probably still is. But back then he was really onto something. Great, great, great stuff. The Coop. Yeah, that's right. Alice Cooper, Halo of Flies from the Killer album, 1971. And the sensational Alex Harvey Band with the Hot City Symphony Part 1, Vambo, from the Impossible Dream, 1974. Sweet, doing Medusa. Which, if you're looking at the playlist, it spell corrected me wrong. It's actually a double S in Medusa from the Desolation Boulevard album, 1974. Kind of like writing in Prague and getting Prague. You know what I mean? Anyways, and we rounded up that set with The Bow again, doing It's No Game Part 2. Also from Scary Monsters and Super Creeps from 1980. All right, well, it's a pleasure to be here. I thank Esoterica for trusting me to hold down the fort in her absence. You're still on WPRB 103.3 FM. And this next set is going to be a bunch of new stuff. Some of these albums I played on my show the past few weeks, but I'm going to play different songs from those albums if I played any of these. Maybe two, a couple that I can think of. And we're going to start with the Spatial No Problem album from Lee Scratch Perry, collaboration with Mass on Mars. Pretty great album. We're going to listen to the song State of Emergency, which I believe is the closer on the record, and at this point I will pass the mic to Scratch. Take it away, Scratch.
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0: 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If you want to know what I've been playing, I've been playing some long sets today, so if some point in these long sets you want to know what I'm playing, you can go there and check it out. And what did we hear? We ended that rather long set with three songs about accents and mistakes, which we all do. We're all guilty of that. But hey, to err is human, to forgive, divine. Right? That last one was Otis Redding, of course, doing Everybody Makes a Mistake from the Soul album, 1966. Before that, NRBQ, It Was an Accident from the Kick Me Hard album, 79. And before that, Elvis Costello and The Attractions, with Accidents Will Happen from the Armed Forces album, also from 1979. What a great band, The Attractions, right? Amazing. Elvis is cool, but The Attractions definitely notched him up a few pegs. Pegged him up a few notches. You know what I mean. Before that, we had a bucket full of new music. I don't know where you are, but here on the East Coast, it's pretty much the dinner hour. So I was trying to keep a relatively cool environment on the new music I was playing there. Kind of a new thing for me. Usually I'm on, you know, in the afternoons. So I'm in the evening, so I'm trying to accommodate. We had three new ones that were all Berlin-based. Actually, the Horse Lords, who are from Baltimore, but I think they may be in Berlin now. Doing a title track from Demand to Be Taken to Heaven Alive! Pretty good jam. Maybe not quite as good as the title, but a pretty good jam nonetheless. Before that, Yelka. Serious dinner music there. Song's called Mexico from the album Jeans on Karaoke Calk with a K. Before that, we had Samuel Kleist with Plan 9 from the Experimentale Welt 1 from the Billow label. That's a cassette, a compilation of a bunch of stuff on the Billow label, which may only do cassettes, which is pretty cool. Before that, another comp. The comp's called Beats on the Ground from the Amsilcom label. And we heard Leteo doing Edessa. Before that, we heard Firas Zreik doing Zhiharka from the Terabesque album. Firas Zreik plays the kanun. I think he's based in New York now, but he's Palestinian by origin. And I'll be honest with you, the most of that album is like him with like a jazz combo, and it's a little flaccid, but judging from that little solo piece there, the dude can play the crap out of the kanun. And he did. And I liked it. Before that, we heard 7FO, or as it's pronounced, Nana F.O. From Osaka. The song is called, here, check out my Japanese, Sayuzuke. Not bad, right? From the album Hiroto Ishiga Warita on EM Records. That is a great album. That's my new favorite album this week. Maybe even this month. Pretty great. Before that, from Colombia, Nuevos Rios doing Sumba Ale from the self-titled album Nuevos Rios on ZZK Records. I heard Dan Busker play that the other day. I was like, I'm going to play that too as well. And we started the set with Lee Scratch Perry collaborating with Mouse on Mars, also in Berlin. Actually, a song called State of Emergency. The album's called Spatial. No problem. All right. As I said, WPRB 103.3 FM in Princeton, New Jersey. Not too far from Flemington, actually. And in Flemington, there's a joint called Flemington DIY. What is Flemington DIY, you ask? Flemington DIY is a volunteer-run nonprofit community art space for all ages, located, as I said, in Flemington, New Jersey. 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And as you probably suspected, this has been a public service announcement from WPRB, Princeton Community-Supported Independent Radio. All right. So how was dinner, by the way? Let's move on, shall we? My dinner is yet to be. We're going to get into the first song from the first album from the band called Funkadelic. The song is called Mommy, What's a Funkadelic?
1: If you will suck my soul, I will lick your funky emotions.

was cool. I was cool. But I had no groove.

Charlie the Tuna back with you. Keeping the seat warm for DJ Esoterica, who is absent this week, unfortunately. But it's an honor to take over for her. Hopefully, I assume she'll be back next week. 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What did I play? Well, we started off with Funkadelic from their self-titled 1970 album, doing Mommy, What's a Funkadelic? Then we had the Neville Brothers doing Voodoo from the Daniel Lenoir produced Yellow Moon album, 1989. That's a good one. Speaking of Voodoo, we headed down to Port-au-Prince, IT for some Coupe Cloulé doing Yan Weli La from the Magic Haiti collection. Not a lot of info on that one, sorry. And then I played Pedro Lima, who I played a couple weeks ago on my show. He's from Sao Tome, which is an island off of the west coast of Africa. And I played that because, well, I like it a lot. But also because his harmonies and groove remind me a lot of Haitian music. Maybe it's the other way around, I don't know. But yeah, like I said, when I played it on my show, I could listen to that stuff all day long, especially in the summer. Maybe in the winter, too. It'd probably be pretty good. Any old time. Then Marvin Gaye. Extended alternate mix of After the Dance from the I Want You Deluxe Edition. Then we had Cameo doing Candy from the Word Up! Exclamation mark album, 1986. Buzzcocks. Great song, right, Ross? Never gets tired. Love that song. Why Can't I Touch It? Question mark from the Singles Going Steady album. And then we finished that up with The Clash, of course, doing The Equalizer from the Sandinista! Exclamation mark album. Never get tired of that record either. Well, that's a good one. That is going to just about do it for me, Charlie the Tuna. You can come back and join me next Sunday on my usual time slot, 3 to 6 in the afternoon. Like I said, it's been a pleasure to take over for DJ Esoterica. Yeah. Come back. I got one more song I think I'm going to try to squeeze in here. This is my new favorite song of all time, maybe. I think I'm going to make it the themed song for my show. And I keep playing it on my show, and I keep expecting people to comment on it, but nobody does, which boggles my mind because it's such a commentable song. So, well, you got a couple minutes. You can comment it on the chat if you so desire. This is from an Australian comp, and the song's called Freak Out by Chainmail. M-A-L-E, not M-I-L. M-A-I-L. Anyways, here it is. See you guys later. Ciao.

And the music stopped, and I looked around, and everybody was pointing at me. Girls were sticking out their tongues, and a bottle flew and hit me in the head. Somebody punched Wolf. And this girl said, "What's with those?"

Yeah, I saw Kiss at a kite festival. Webster College, 1974. I saw John Zorn put ice cream in a trumpet.

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Good afternoon. You are listening to It Is What It Is on WPRB 103.3. My name is Tiz, and today, this is what it is.

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And when you're doubting, I hope you'll trust in me.

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All you've done, the path you've come, the things that you've achieved. And when you're doubting, I hope you'll trust in me. Tired, tired eyes look up and see.

Well, good afternoon again. We are here to mark a, for now somber, but ultimately joyous occasion. This show is going to be about a journey into the dark. The next life in general. It's going to be a memorial for Glenn Hansard in the second hour of the show. But as per usual, we are exploring an idea with help from some video game music and some other music at the same time. This is from a little-known Japanese Super Famicom game called Glory of Heracles 4. It's a track called At the Grounds of Eternal Atonement. It is composed by Masaki Iwasaki. Before this, we had Jules Reedy with Searchlight off of their album Ghost Spirit 2025. They have a new one coming up in September. And all of their stuff is delightfully weird and good and just a little bit mournful, but also moving forward in the way that we're looking for right now. Before that, we had Toby Fox with Walking Home from Deltarune Chapter 5, released this year. And before that, we had Zoe Amba with Another Time from their album Eyes Full from Matador, also released this year. We had the Bedquilt Ramblers with This World Is Not My Home, that's off of Kentucky Route Zero, the indie classic completed in 2020. And we kicked the main part of the show off with Glenn Hansard, The Reason for the Season. That was Stay the Road. It was a live version from a show called Off Camera, released about 10 years ago. We did have kind of our vamp track at the beginning. It was Hirokazu Tanaka, also known as Hip Tanaka. That was stage one from Kid Icarus, which is a 1986 Nintendo game. It is about a journey out of the underworld into the sky. And that's kind of the vibe we're going to have for at least the next little bit of the show. A little grim for now, but it will get more heartfelt and more peaceful as our thoughts about grief are wont to do. So stick around, enjoy the tunes, explore the full spectrum of human experience. That's certainly what Glenn would want us to do. And I'll meet you back here soon. 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

0: this is, you got to walk that lonesome valley. 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
0: And you got to walk it for yourself. Can't nobody walk it for you. This valley, I guess you know what valley I'm talking about. Can't nobody walk it for you. You got to walk it for yourself. That's right.

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He ain't the hound dog in the street. He bears some teeth and tears some skin. But brother, that's the worst of him. The dog you really gotta dread is the one that howls inside your head. It's him whose howling drives men mad, and a mind to

Welcome back. We are almost at the end of our passage. Soon we're just going to be talking about Glenn. This is Eliguro, a incredibly important maker of and thinker about games. Liz Ryerson. She made a really monumental game called Problematic that is a very difficult playthrough in a variety of ways, but is a really important indie game in the history and the canon way back. This is her new album. It's called St. Elizabeth. This song is called The Known. It's going to be a little gloomy and moody until it's not. And again, in the way that grief kind of works on you. Before this, we had Darren Korb and Ashley Barrett with Paper Boats. That was from the Transistor soundtrack, released 2014. We had Fergus McCready with The Pass off of his album The Shealing Companion Pieces from Edition Records, which I'm kind of minorly obsessed with lately. We had one of the few repeats I've done in the history of the show. We had Jeff and Rob Pfeiffer with Love Theme from Down the World, Merville's Ambition, where they somehow managed to squeeze an entire vocal track into the Super Nintendo cartridge. And somehow the compression makes it sound even better. It's like that old Brian Eno quote about whatever is the cringiest, weirdest facet of a media becomes its signature when you're looking back. The tracking from a VHS tape or the sound of rewinding a cassette. You know, that the cringy, weird parts are the ones that stick with us. And I think there's something there for when you lose people, too. Before that, we had the entire cast of Hadestown with Wait For Me reprise. That is a original Broadway recording from 2019, released by Sing It Again Records. Before that, we had Motoi Sakuraba and Shinji Tamura with Biting Cold from the Tales of Phantasia soundtrack. That's a 1995 Super Nintendo game. And we kick things off with the OG Mississippi John Hurt with You've Gotta Walk That Lonesome Valley. That is a version from Pete Seeger's Rainbow Quest, if you can ever find a way to look that up. We are about to end our run of talking and musing and feeling and experiencing the final passage in the abstract. And in the second hour of the show, we are going to move towards All Glenn Hansard All the Time. And I'll have a lot to say at that point. There's like going to be kind of a lead-in. So for now, I'm going to let Eliguro go to town. It does get a little brighter at the end of the song, I promise. 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

0: right, so as we return to the Kid Icarus soundtrack, again by Hip Tanaka, and as we have just listened to Body of Mind by Why Cry off their new album How Now, let's talk about Glenn Hansard. I will admit, this show is a little bit of a setup. We had an hour that makes death out to be this very lonesome journey, this walk that you take by yourself, maybe on behalf of other people or towards other people or away from other people, but a very solitary venture. And if there's one thing that I can see kind of pouring over Glenn Hansard's career, it's that nothing of consequence is done alone. He starts out as a member of The Frames. He becomes a movie star when he joins The Commitments. He becomes an even bigger movie star when he works together with Marketa Irglova on Once. And they become the Swell Season for a while. And he's always in and out of collaborations with other artists. He kind of falls into Eddie Vedder's circle at times. He's worked with Bruce Springsteen. He's been all over, to the point where there's this kind of Irish singer-songwriter style that he popularizes and spreads worldwide. He owes a lot to Dylan, for sure, and he'll admit that, but there's something in the way that he is aiming to bring people together and aiming to be a source of emotion, of healing, of abundance, that I think is worth noting. So I'm going to let him talk for himself for the most part, but I did want to kind of preface there. I got the idea to do this show for my mother, who, shout out, Mom, wanted to hear some Glenn Hansard. And I wasn't sure if I knew enough Glenn Hansard, but it turns out I do. And it turns out there's a lot of really good stuff I didn't know that we're going to hear as well. So buckle up. I've been meaning for a long time to do a show about love. And I think this might actually secretly be it, because I think that's what Glenn was about. So I will now let you see all this for yourself, hopefully, and we'll see what happens. This is WPRB 103.3, Princeton, New Jersey. Let's play some Glenn Hansard.
1: We got time for one quick song, so we ain't gonna mess around here. We want to sing you a song from Dublin.

for maybe some political act that maybe he did or maybe he didn't do. That's not really important to the song. What's important to the song is that he's missing his girl. And this song is called The L Triangle. And the chorus of this song just goes, and the L Triangle went jingle jangle all along the banks of the Royal Canal. You'll get it by the end of the song. But by the end of the song, we

So that's the song. We gotta get off now. But before we do, let's sing it one more time. At the top of your voices, we gotta drown out that.

They started life busking in Grafton Street. They are now one of the most sought-after live acts around the town. They jet off to America on Sunday for a two-week tour, and their new single is due to crack the top 50 this weekend. Put your hands over your ears, because the tune is called Revelation. Put your hands over your ears, but first of all, put your hands together to welcome from Dublin, the North Side, wouldn't you know, The Frames.

Welcome back. That was Glenn Hansard and Lisa O'Neill playing Fairy Tale of New York at the funeral for Shane McGowan of the Pogues. Before that, we had his guitar playing on The Commitments' Chain of Fools from the motion picture soundtrack of that name. The Commitments, that is, not Chain of Fools. Released 1991 from Geffen. Before that, we had The Frames with Revelate live from The Late Late Show in 1995. That's the Irish Late Late Show, for those paying attention. And we kick things off with The Old Triangle. That's a live version from Lollapalooza 2014, with Glenn inviting all the roadies and everybody else up on stage to sing a verse. And of course, because a lot of them are Irish roadies, they've got no problem singing a verse. Take to it like fish in water. What we're going to be hearing next is Jack Johnson and Glenn Hansard together on Any Day Now I Shall Be Released. And I think if anything's been notable so far, it's that Glenn is always bringing more people into the mix. He's inviting the crowd to sing. He's inviting people up on stage to sing. He was an incredibly giving and generous performer. He started out as a busker, and so I think there's a notion written deep in him that music doesn't happen alone. You need the audience. You need your bandmates. It's not something you do to an empty room. Let's hear the rest of that song Any Day Now. 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

this song has a little explanation. It's in our old language, which is still used. We call it Gaeilge. And this song comes from the Gaeltacht, and it comes from a time when religion was forbidden, and our own religion was forbidden. Another religion was being brought in, and this song used to be sung. It's a love song, and the singer asks the question, "Were you at the Mass, Rotten? Were you at the Rock? Yeah, the Mass Rock. Did you see my love? Was she shining and beautiful? Was she asking for me? Or was she the fruit of womanhood, and was she asking for me?" And the second verse goes, "Yes, I was at the Rock. Yes, I saw your love. Yes, she was absolutely gorgeous. And no, she wasn't. Or yes, she was." It depends whether, and this is the code of the song. The answer at the end would be either yes or no. And if the answer, the song would be sung in public, a gathering of people. And if the answer was yes, it would mean that the local people would be safe to go to this secret place, the Rock, to practice their service, their Mass. And if the answer was yes, they could go. And if the answer was no, they couldn't go. So it's a code song, but it's very beautiful.

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1: I want to do one more, is that right? Then we're finished.
2: What do you think?
1: Yay! Does anyone want to hear anything in particular? We're pretty easy. Just, nope, cool. We'll do the, okay, let's do. If I ask you to sing a little bit, would you sing? It's very simple. I'll teach you the part this time, though. I won't just ask you to make something up. Do you have that cap on?
3: Yeah, can I,
1: will
3: it just sit there?
1: Do you sing?
3: Yeah?
1: Yeah. Well, okay, whatever. Yeah, cool. So, we'll just do a little rehearsal so it sounds amazing on the radio. Is that cool? So it goes, it's a two-part kind of little melody. It goes, da da da da da da. It's the first part. And the second part is very similar, but just changes at the end. Da da da da da da da da da da da. You try that? And it'll fall on the word like here, so it's like, because you're here, you'll hear it anyway. I'll give you a nod for when I want you to come in, but it'll be a very obvious kind of. But so this is called Back Broken. This song's reset, but it's ultimately it's a kind of a good, it's, you know, it's that feeling of being depleted of energy when you're just completely, when you've just got nothing left and you hit that place where you're actually cool with everything that happens. You become just that moment of, you know, that when you're on a plane and the turbulence is insane and you're freaked out and you're praying and you're praying and you're, and then you sort of hit this point where I might die. Okay. And you just kind of relax. So this is about that, but emotionally and, you know. So it's called Back Broke. Not a sad song, but a sad song. The kind of thesis of the song is that if you're really willing to talk about your sadness, that ultimately, it's like the blues. If you sing about the stuff that's really happening to you, ultimately it emanates good stuff. You one would hope. So. Back broke. And happy. 'Cause you're here. Beside me.

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0: We've never had an encore, but, you know, we could, you know.
1: Thanks so much for doing this.
2: It's a real pleasure. This is brilliant.
1: And none of us are working now.
2: It's so much, yeah. It's great. Would
3: you like some whole grain cereal?
2: Not right this second, but I'll have some. Yeah, just want to say, like, if it sounds sucky, I don't care. But we're Irish and we listen to NPR pretty much anywhere we are. So it's for us, last year when we were doing, you know, bits of radio and stuff for once, it was whenever we got to an NPR station, it was almost like that was the time when we had a real conversation. So it was a real it was a real joy. So thanks to you guys for anyway. So. This is called When Your Mind's Made Up.

So, if you ever want something and you call, call, then I'll come running.

That about brings us to the end. We're going to have one more kind of half a song. That was Glenn with Marketa Irglova, his once co-star and part of the band This Fall Season that they formed for a little while. That was on NPR's Tiny Desk. It was the first ever recorded encore in the history of Tiny Desk, because they kept clapping and Glenn was game, busker that he is. Speaking of The Swell Season and speaking of once, I think we've got time for one more song, or at least part of one. This has been It Is What It Is on WPRB 103.3, Princeton, New Jersey. Thank you for listening and have a lovely afternoon and evening.

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And this is DJ AWOL filling in for DJ Garmon Bozia for her show Tralfamadorian Travels. I'm here from 9 a.m. to 12 p.m. today, and I'm so excited to be sharing a nice wide variety of music for you today. So I'm going to kick things off with a few tracks from some CDs that I have in my own stacks. And we may actually have this one here in our stacks here at WPRB. This one is Transcendental Blues by Steve Earle. Before we get started with the music, just want to let you know you can reach us at wprb.com/chat if you want to chat with me or make any requests, have any comments, anything like that. Our phone number here is 609-258-1033. I hope you guys are enjoying your Sunday morning, and let's kick it off with Steve Earle's Transcendental Blues.

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And we just heard a version of Heatwave by Linda Ronstadt, Tucson's own. I am a Tucson native, so I like to sometimes sprinkle in a bit of Tucson music, and I didn't want to play, you know, her big, big hits there. She actually was of, I think, of Mexican descent, and apparently later in her career did record a bunch of music in Spanish, but I haven't explored that yet, so maybe I will try to play one of those tracks later on at some point in another show. For that, we had Sly and the Family Stone with the song Time off of the album There's a Riot Going On. Such a amazing record. I used to listen to this one all the time. No pun intended here. It's just like front to back so good. And apparently Sly Stone was starting to get in a position where he was getting really obsessive with the way that he recorded it. And he re-recorded over the tracks many, many times in some cases, which is why they have like a very unique sound to them. And this is the point in the career of the band where there was a little bit of tension with some other members of the band. So he would like record the bass parts, and Larry Graham, who was one of the originators of slap bass, I think ended up leaving the band after this record, just because Sly was just so obsessed with just doing everything on the record. That song is just nice and spaced out. It's really, really a cool one. For that, we had Hey Joe, Where Are You Gonna Go by The Leaves. So that is not a cover song. That is actually the original version of the song, probably most famously done by Jimi Hendrix, but also a bunch of other artists. And boy, that is just a barn burner, right? Like that one is just going at a tempo that feels like proto-punk, like real cool, you know, old garage rock. Really liked that version of the song. For that, we had Courtney Barnett with City Looks Pretty. This is probably one of the albums that I bought most recently, and it came out in 2018. So it's actually, you know, they're still putting some things out there on CD these days. And I got a chance to see Courtney Barnett both with Kurt Vile and on her own in Nashville when I was doing my PhD out there at Vanderbilt. And she is such a great performer. Highly recommend going to see her album or her play live. Her newest album is also really great too. I would recommend checking that out and tell me how you really feel. This album that came out in 2018, fantastic record, really good from front to back. For that, we had Elvis Costello with a demo version of Blame It on Kane from My Aim Is True, 1977. Again, all these tracks are from my own CD collection or the CD collection from my dad. And I just thought this is such a cool version. It's really stripped down of a great song off of My Aim Is True. You know, Allison is there. Welcome to the Working Week. All these great songs are there off that record. But I think it was fun to hear that really kind of stripped down version of Blame It on Kane. For that, we had Link Wray with Jack the Ripper from The Best of Link Wray. And then I played Dick Dale and his Deltones' Taco Wagon before that. And so these two artists are probably primarily known as mostly instrumental guitar players. And they're both really kind of interesting backstories. Link Wray was born in North Carolina, had a Native American heritage, and he tried to honor his heritage, you know, in some of his songs. Apparently, their life was really difficult living in North Carolina. They were kind of always, moving away, trying to get away from the KKK. And, you know, later on, he makes the song Rumble, which was a big hit and kind of so fundamental in the way that a lot of the music that I played afterward sounds, you know, just like this guitar sound that's really distorted. 1958, you know, is when Rumble came out. And I think a lot of these other tracks are from, you know, late 50s, early 60s, well before, you know, some of that harder rock came out later in the 60s. And then Dick Dale and his Deltones with Taco Wagon. Dick Dale was of Lebanese descent, really cool, surf guitar player, probably
the best known track of his was Miserlou, which is a Greek song in origin. And this one is probably made most famous from the movie Pulp Fiction. But you definitely have heard that surf rock sound, just that really fast picked guitar, such a cool sound. Probably really heavily influenced the Beach Boys and some other surf bands from California in the 60s, and, you know, definitely influenced some punk music and proto-punk music as well. All right, before that we had King Tubby with King Tubby the Dub Ruler, one of the dub masters. I really like this track. It's just so cool how he brings in and out the instruments, and you just hear that bass line with nothing, kind of empty, and then the guitar comes back in. Just such a fun track. That is off of From the Palace of Dub, which I believe is a compilation. King Tubby's stuff is really fun to check out. Before that, we had Descendants with Suburban Home. I thought we should honor the suburbs being here in Princeton, New Jersey. And, you know, kind of in the suburbs, Milo goes to college. This is sort of, you know, a little bit of a satire about suburbs and about wanting to have a suburban home and be stereotyped and classified, from 1982. So kind of cool to hear the early pop punk sound that was well before a lot of those bands from the 90s that became actually really big. And, you know, Milo Ackerman's a cool figure. He has a PhD himself, so gotta tap my hat to him. And started that set off with Steve Earle with the song Transcendental Blues. That one is from 2000's Transcendental Blues. The first time I heard that was from the show The Bear, and I thought, man, this is such a great track. The record, I haven't listened to it as much, but I really like the song. And again, this one was a CD that I purchased very recently. All right, so I have done a lot of talking here, and I apologize for all the talking, but I'm just so excited about talking about these albums on CD that I got from, you know, when I was a teenager living in Tucson, Arizona, trying to figure out what I'm doing in life and everything. And so I just wanted to share all of those tidbits and information that I gave to you, in addition to a couple of CDs that I bought more recently. So we're going to turn things over to a mix of some CDs and some of the, you know, some music that is things that I discovered more recently and just from all over the place. So hopefully you guys are really enjoying the show. I'm enjoying playing this music for you so much. So next song up on the queue is the Jam's version of Heatwave. I thought it'd be kind of fun to play, you know, hear Linda Ronstadt's version, hear the Jam's version, and just get the kind of differential versions of these songs, which was first probably made famous by Martha and the Vandellas, the Motown track from the 60s. So these are two 70s versions of the song. It's a classic, you know, mod version, and then a sort of more country version itself. So I will be putting this on momentarily. You can reach me here at wprb.com/chat. 609-258-1033 is our phone number. 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

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We just heard the Dead Milkmen, Philly's own, with The Thing That Only Eats Hippies. Again, another one from my old CD collection. I really always enjoy listening to Dead Milkmen songs. They're both like a mix of kind of fun lyrics, funny lyrics, and music that's interesting too, actually. I think it's good stuff. It's off of a compilation called The Cream of the Crop, The Best of the Dead Milkmen. Now, that is a 10-song compilation. There's so much more that they made out there. You can find it on all the streaming services, but highly recommend go pick up some of their albums, support some semi-local music. Before that, we had Harry Nilsson with Gotta Get Up. Off of Nilsson Schmilsson, you know, not the smallest track in the world, probably well known, but I think, again, like, heard that one on a TV show multiple times. I had this in my collection as well, but it was from Russian Doll. Every morning, she wakes up to the song. So probably made some charts in the streaming land after that show came out, because time is a flat circle these days. For that, we had a song from the Dur Dur band called Faduma. This band is out of Mogadishu, Somalia. This music came out in the late 80s, but it's being released in 2026 by Analog Africa. This is volume 3 and 4 of the compilation. Really cool, funky stuff. I listened to a couple other songs from the record, and everything is really cool, so I want to continue to check that out. For that, we had Marion Desard with the cover of Steely Dan's Dirty Work. I guess I'm doing a lot of covers today off of the album Repel that came out in 2023. Marion Desard, I first became familiar with her in Tucson, Arizona, and she played a bit with Calexico, which is the song I played right before that. I don't know if she's still based out of there, but this collection of covers that she put out is a nice record, and I really like the saxophone on Dirty Work. It's nice and kind of has that Dirty Work sound to it. For that, we had Calexico, as I said, The Ride Part 2 off of 1998's The Black Light. I feel like been playing a lot of music from CDs, but really neglecting the 90s. So I had to sprinkle one track. This one is, basically close to that millennium border there, but really like Calexico, another Tucson band. I probably talk about Tucson too much, but it's okay. It's my show. I can do what I want here. Then we had The Jam starting that set off with the song Heat Wave, again, cover of the Motown song written by Holland Dozier Holland, Martha and the Vandellas. I think that some other sort of mod type bands from the 60s had also covered that song. It seems like it was just like a really big cover. And when they put it on Setting Suns in 1979, it was like a nice homage to the, the original mod movement from the 60s. So really fun stuff there. All right, we're going to kind of change gears a little bit here. I'm going to continue to play different sets of styles, different types of music, a little bit all over the place. This next one has more of an electronic flavor to it. It's from LaJuan McLean, Simple Design. LaJuan McLean is a band that kind of broke out from LCD Sound System, and I really like this track. It's a nice, more electronic type stuff than I've been playing before. You want to chat with us here? You can go to wprb.com/chat. You want to give us a call? It is 609-258-1033. This is DJ AWOL. I'm really enjoying doing this set right now. So without further ado, let's put on some Juan McLean.

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You just heard Bobby Womack with Whatever Happened to the Times. I went and did a little bit of searching about Mr. Womack. I definitely listened to a lot of his music that was produced in the 60s. He did a really great soundtrack to the movie Across 110th Street called Across 110th Street. The song is fantastic. There are a lot of great artists, Curtis Mayfield, Isaac Hayes, that did soundtracks to the blaxploitation films. And, you know, Womack's is definitely one that is also just a fantastic song. And hopefully, you know, people can learn a little bit about him after playing him on WPRB. But this was the album, The Bravest Man in the Universe, that came out in 2012, a couple years before his death. He had a lot of health issues, but he continued to collaborate with different musicians. Song is Whatever Happened to the Times. It's such a beautiful, you know, song, and it's really cool to hear an artist like Womack, who played with these live bands in the 60s and 70s, soul music, you know, horns, guitars, drums, bass, keys, and just kind of this really sparse, beautiful music playing in the background, produced by Damon Albarn of Blur and Gorillaz. I think that Womack was on at least one of the Gorillaz songs. I think he might have even been on the most recent record that was just done posthumously, since they were close collaborators toward the end of Womack's life. For that, we had Kavinsky with Reborn off of the 2022 album Reborn. Kavinsky, of course, just passed away very recently. Cause of death is unclear, but he was pretty young, only 51, may have died of a stroke. Definitely became pretty famous around the U.S. after his song Drive was really big in the Ryan Gosling film in 2011. But he was a big actor, apparently, a big musician in France. Vincent Pierre Claude Bellorgue and Macron even made a national day of mourning for the loss of Kavinsky. Cool electronic music. Definitely just wanted to pay a little bit of homage to musicians that are no longer with us that made a cool impact on a lot of great music out there. For that, we had Orchestral Maneuvers in the Dark with the song Messages. It's off of this compilation we have here called Machines. I'm sure that they also put this off of their own record, 1980. Really cool synth work. It feels like it kind of predates a lot of the, you know, 80s stuff in the mid-80s, where synthesizers were just everywhere in music, and, you know, the sort of new wave music that really leaned on synths. For that, we had Kononono Number 1 with Ungonde Wele Wele off of Congotronics. This came out in 2005. These are a group of Congolese musicians that primarily are recording things with just instruments that they put together, including these thumb pianos. And it's just really, it's a really cool album, and just like so much energy, just beautiful music, and it's all, you know, really DIY. I think that they even, you know, put together their own amplifiers as well. So it's really, really cool stuff. Had the Juan McLean starting off the top of the hour with A Simple Design off of In a Dream. DFA definitely has that LCD sound to it to a certain extent, but it has their own unique, unique sound to it. Nancy Wing on the vocals there. Really cool track. Nice record altogether if you're in the mood for a little bit of dancey, indie, electronic kind of stuff. All right, before we continue on with more music, WPRB wants you to know about Juntos. Juntos is a community-led Latine immigrant organization in South Philadelphia fighting for our human rights as workers, parents, youth, and immigrants. Juntos combines leadership, development, community organizing, and focused collaborations with other community-based and advocacy organizations to build the power of our community members so that they may be active agents of change and work against their own oppression. To learn more or to donate, visit www.vamosjuntos.org. That's vamosjuntos.org. This has been a public service announcement from WPRB Princeton, community-supported independent radio. All right, next track up we have is from Bombino, who is another
Wes, who's another African musician, but this time from West Africa. And this is off of the 2016 release called Azel. I really like this record. I actually remember buying it. It was one of, you know, these digital, there's like a time where everyone was sort of in between streaming and digital music. And I remember I purchased this record. It is amazing. He's from the country Niger, kind of similar to other musicians that are in this region of Africa, the Touareg musicians, but it's a little bit harder, and I and his guitar playing is just so phenomenal. I really want to get to see him live at some point. I never have seen him live so far, but hopefully he will tour around the U.S. at some point soon. So without further ado, let's listen to Bambino with Ayat Ninye / Jaguar. 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

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So I have one more hour left with you. We just heard the Silver Jews with the song People off of American Water. Silver Jews, of course, headed up by David Berman, rest in peace. Stephen Malcolmus as the backing vocalist and guitar player. Really cool record, American Water, from the front to the back. As I like to say, highly recommend checking it out. Before that, we had the band Chicha with Cholo de Galaxia. This is off of a 2025 release called Cholo. They are out of Tucson, Arizona as well, and make some pretty cool sort of chicha, cumbia-inspired music from the Southwest. Like that track a lot. Before that, we had Sam Gendel and Sam Wilkes with Jaguar Paw off of a new release, Unrelated, from this year, 2026. They make some really interesting stuff. Sam Gendel plays the yui, which is a electronic wind instrument, or it's a kind of an electronic saxophone, and so really gets, you know, to some pretty interesting out there stuff. And they sometimes, the two of them, when they've collaborated, have sort of almost had like hip-hop sounds with really experimental, just amazing music. For that, we had Fern Murphy with a new one called Hanging Moon off of Via Negative. The album was called Via Negative. The album was self-released. Really cool track. I think it's very beautiful. Definitely want to hear more of this band. They're out of Indianapolis, Indiana. And just like this beautiful kind of dreamy pop stuff. And I was even kind of thinking a little bit about David Lynch's Twin Peaks there. It almost had a sound a little bit of like some of the songs from the soundtrack, and then mixed in like with a little beach house. Really cool, really cool stuff. Before that, we had Bombino with Iyat Ninhe / Jaguar off of the album Azel, came out in 2016. Really like that record. All right, so for the next hour of music, we're going to keep on trucking. I got a song by Hot Chip off of their newer album. Not brand new album, but newer album. I was thinking about them a little bit because they were also in the show Beef, and they actually made a cameo. The band made a cameo because Oscar Isaac's character sat in with them, spoiler alert, for one of the episodes. And it was kind of fun to see Hot Chip, a band that I hadn't really thought about since the mid-2000s, in this show, and kind of got me listening to some of their music again. And this song is really cool. It's off of their album called Freak Out / Release. If you want to talk to me online, wprb.com/chat. The chat is open. I will respond to your messages when I can. And we have a phone number here, 609-258-1033, if you prefer the vocal version of communication. All right, so we are going to continue on with the music. This is going to be Eleanor with Hot Chip. 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

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And you just heard a new one by the band Peels. The song is called Believers. It's actually off of a record called The Compound 76, which I believe is a live album. Really beautiful ambient-type track with a little bit of crunchy guitars in there. Thrill Jockey release. Definitely want to check out some more of that music. For that, we did not have, it was not the Moody Blues. It was not, the Grateful Dead. This is Chubby Checker with the song Goodbye Victoria. He released a record in 1971 called Checkered. And he was doing, he's very famous for the song The Twist, Let's Twist Again, and Limbo Rock, these kind of 60s party songs, short rock and roll songs, fundamental kind of originator of the rock and roll music before the Beatles, before the Stones, all that kind of stuff. But he made this album called Checkered, which is kind of a psychedelic record produced by one of the producers that kind of got Jimi Hendrix his start. His name is Ed Chalpin. And I just thought, I had heard about this Chubby Checker psychedelic record and was like, okay, let's check it out. So Goodbye Victoria, cool song, has definitely that nice 60s, 70s psychedelic rock sound with Chubby Checker's distinctive vocal sounds. So really fun to share that one with you on the radio. For that, we had The Creation with the song Sweet Helen off of Our Music is Red. With Purple Flashes, 1998 was probably when it was re-released, originally from the 60s. I kind of had a theme here, I think some of you may have picked up on it, of a bunch of songs with Eleanor in the title, and Helen was a little bit close to that, but before that we had Franz Ferdinand with Eleanor, Put Your Boots On. From 2006, Eleanor, Put Your Boots On, Domino Recording Company album. Lots of references to Brooklyn, Greenpoint, these kind of things. I like that track. It's really, really nice. A lot less kind of energetic than their biggest hit, which was Take Me Out, of course. But cool song there. Had the Turtles with Eleanor before that. Off of The Turtles Present The Battle of the Bands from 1968. So The Turtles are probably best known for the song Happy Together, but two of the backing singers in The Turtles are known as the Fluorescent Leech and Eddie, or Flo and Eddie, and they recorded some of their own stuff, and they also recorded a lot with Frank Zappa and the Mothers of Invention. And so I feel like it's kind of interesting to think about the band that created Happy Together. They also, had some more experimental stuff later in the 60s and early 70s with Flo and Eddie and their collaborations with Frank Zappa. So before that, we had Eleanor Rigby, the Beatles cover by Aretha Franklin off of The Girls in Love With You. I like that version. There's a lot of versions of that song, actually, and I think she does a really good live version of that as well. I can't remember what album that originally came off of. All right, before that, we had Hot Chip starting the set off with Eleanor from Freak Out Release 2022. I like that song a lot. It's really nice, kind of dancier stuff, similar vibe to me to that Juan McLean song we played quite some time ago now. All right, so we're going to keep on moving on. I got about 25 more minutes with you all. I've been having lots of fun here. So you can reach me here at wprb.com/chat. Phone number is 609-258-1033. Next track we have up is the band The Cocteau Twins with the song Lorelei. 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

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Just wanted to back announce some of the songs that I played as my show is coming to a close. That was Red Red Meat with the song Chain, Chain, Chain. The song came out in 1995 off of Sub Pop Records. Later joined the group Caliphone. For that, we had the Pogues with the song Lorelei off of Peace and Love, 1989. David Byrne with You and I off the self-titled David Byrne from 1994. Really cool record there, and definitely worth checking out more of the tracks. Tom Tom Club from a couple other members of the Talking Heads with the song also called Lorelei, 1981. And then I started the set off with Cocteau Twins' Lorelei from the album Treasure. Thought it'd be fun to do some Loreleis, some Eleanors, sprinkled in a Helen in there. All right, we're just about here to wrap things up right now. So before we go, I'm just going to play one more track for you. This one is called Chinatown. It's by the band Luna. This will probably take us out into the next show. I believe Robin is going to be the next DJ to take you into this lovely Sunday afternoon. Hope you stay dry. Hope you stay healthy and safe. Have a great rest of your day. This is DJ AWOL. I'll be in tomorrow from 6 p.m. to 8 p.m. So hopefully we'll check you guys out there. Thanks so much and have a great rest of your day.

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1: 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So we're both myths. I do not come to you as reality. I come to you as the myth.
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0: You're listening to Something Else on WPRB 103.3 FM in Princeton, New Jersey. All right. I'm gonna listen to some MF Doom in the background. That's just what I'm feeling today. Let's go over what we listened to. That was a big set. That last song we listened to was Spanish duo called Locera Fontaine. The track we listened to is called Wally. That is from a 2023 release called Queda Pendiente. It came out on Spanish label Allowed Music. They just had their newest album came out in February. It's called Consuelo. It's also wonderful. I just love them. It evokes some sort of like urgency in me for some reason. Before that, The Avalanches, modern classic, I would say. That was a different feeling from their 2000 release, Since I Left You. Before that, we listened to new music from a group based out of England called Get Down Services, off of their latest release, Massive Champion, that just came out on Friday on Breakfast Records. And the track we listened to is called I Can't Die Like That. Before that, the great Terry Allen, Blood Sucking Maniacs, song of the same name from the album of the same name. The whole album is very, very wonderful. That just came out in April on Paradise of Bachelors. Before that, Cedric Burnside, Death Bell Blues, from his 2018 release, Benton County Relic. He's the grandson of the great Earl Burnside, of course. And yeah, that whole album's just wonderful. Sorry, got distracted. Before that, we listened to Marissa Anderson and William Tyler from their 2021 release, Lost Futures. Came out on Thrill Jockey. The track we listened to is called At the Edge of the World. Before that, Nora Brown. She's a musician, I believe, based out of Brooklyn. She plays banjo and guitar. We listened to a track, Jenny Put the Kettle On, from a 2022 release, Long Time to Be Gone. Came out on Jalopy. Before that, new music from Mossy Place, I have played some tracks from this album before. This album's called Empty Wall, Meadow Green. And we listened to a track called Doleful Shading. There is a copy of the CD here in the studio. So I felt compelled to play it again because it's so wonderful. And we started the show off with Redelius, When Der Sudwin Wet, from the album of the same name, 1981. It was re-released by Bureau B. I want to say 2009. I'm not sure. Don't quote me on that. It's a great day to listen to the radio. Looks like it's going to rain. It's a nice day to cozy up, be inside, and listen to some music with me. Before we jump back into the music, WPRB wants you to know about basic kindness. Basic kindness creates awareness about food and housing insecurity by providing resources and support for individuals to engage in meaningful and mutually rewarding exchanges. through intentional acts of kindness. Their main program, Basic Kindness Bags, gives away free care packages for those experiencing homelessness as people leave concerts and events, so they will have something to share the next time they meet someone asking for help. Their website is www.basickindness.org. Let's spread some basic kindness. 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We're just going to jump right back into it. We're going to start off with a short song by Granddaddy from their 1997 release, Under the Western Freeway. 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

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Oh brother, but it's getting late. I know sister, but we're well on our way.

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We're an hour in. My bed music's all over the place today. We're going to listen to some new Lucas Gunn during this set break. Yeah. Let's go over what we just listened to in that last set. We just listened to new music from Twisted Teens. They released a new album just in the beginning of July called Florida Water Blues, and we listened to a track called Guided Thunder. They're so fun. Putting out a lot of music lately. I like that for us. For that, we listened to Cuticles, a band based out of New Zealand. They just put out a new album. But we didn't listen, called More Joy. And that came, well, not just. It came out in March. But we actually listened to a track from their 2023 release, Major Works. Came out on Silk Breeze. It was called A Mattress. I'm falling in love with a mattress. Some days it feels like that when I'm in my bed. Not today. Some days. Before that, we listened to Sweet Tooth. Sweet Tooth is a group based out of Beckley, West Virginia. They put an album in the beginning of 2025 called Guppy, and the track we listened to was called Flower Bed. They're great. Somebody was saying, very Philly vibes. Not from Philly, but it was a great song, nonetheless. Before that, I know I've been playing a lot of Discovery Zone lately. Sometimes I just get on one, and it is what it is, and I'll bring you along for the ride. Album came out at the end of 2025. It was collaboration between Discovery Zone and John Moods, a bunch of songs that they had been working on, I think over the course of like 10 years or something. The album is called Dreaming for Miles, and we listened to the track Change Into One Another. A lovely song. Just makes you want to bop. Before that, we listened to new music from Seamus Fogarty. Seamus Fogarty, he's an Irish musician. I believe he's based out of London now. The track we listened to was called Fire, and it is from an album coming out on Lost Maps called Ships. It's a lovely, lovely track as well. Before that, Kevin Morby from his 2020 release, Sundowner. We listened to Brother Sister. Makes you want to ride a horse through the open plains. It's the vibe I get from that song. It's a lovely album. Before that, new music from local artist based out of Philly, Ernest Strawfield. Album Untitled, released on B-side, and the track we listened to was called Western Sun. And at the top of that set, Granddaddy, Poisoned at Heartsy Thai Food from 1997's Under the Western Freeway. We are one third of the way through something else for this week. I hope everybody's having a good day.
I am. You know, when you wake up and you're just like charged up and ready to go. So I felt like today. It's great. We're going to start this next set off with the magnetic fields, because why not? The track you're going to hear will be a surprise. 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

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Or you might be listening online. Welcome. We just listened to new music from Non-Plutomps. They are a band based out of the Bay Area. They just put out this LP, Conditional Bunker. Came out in June. Silk Breeze. A lot of good stuff on Silk Breeze coming out lately. And we listened to I Am Not Wise. Sometimes we're all not wise. Before that, we listened to Antelope from their self-titled 2003 release. We listened to Game Over. Before that, DAF, the great German electropunk band, from their 1981 release, Alles ist gut, we listened to Der Mussolini, which was a big hit for them when it came out. Before that, we listened to new music from the forthcoming album from Kid 14. The album Far Away and Well Adjusted will come out on October 2nd. He's a musician. He's based out of, I believe, Paris, by way of Lebanon. That track we listened to was called Here's Pop. The couple of singles that were released ahead of the album are wonderful. You can check those out on good old Bandcamp if you so desire, before the full album comes out in just a few months. Before that, Kaleidoscope were a psychedelic garage band based out of Puerto Rico. Their self-titled album was recorded in 1968, and it was re-released in 2016 by Now Again. And from that self-titled album, we listened to the track called Hang Out. It's all really fun. And I believe they recorded that in the Dominican Republic. Before that, some new music from Pseudo Desnudo, from this LP that he just released at the end of July, Your Body in Flight. That is the name of Texas musician Alejandro Gomez Leos. And that track we listened to was called Second Death. And that came in, out on Amphibian Finite. Before that, Young Marble Giants, Credit in the Straight World from 1980's Colossal Youth. I was listening to a lot of Hole this week, and they do a cover of that song on Live Through This. And then I was like, you know, let's listen to the Young Marble Giants version. I was obsessed with Hole when I was in middle school. I actually did a whole collection of poetry for my language arts class based off of Hole. They probably thought something might be wrong with me. Very sad poems. I just really liked Hole when I was a kid. Anyway, enough about me. We started that set off with The Magnetic Field, 100,000 Fireflies from Distant Plastic Trees. We're halfway through Something Else. Got a lot of goodies waiting here for ya. Before we get back into it, WPRB wants you to know about drawing nights at Art Yard. Art Yard is in Frenchtown, New Jersey, if you are not familiar with Art Yard. Drawing nights are Thursday nights from 5 to 7 p.m. It started on July 2nd, and it will go through September 17th.
Bring a friend and a snack to share and savor the act of slowing down, paying attention to the scene in front of you, and unleashing your creativity among fellow art lovers. No critiques will be given, and materials will be provided. An RSVP is required, so you can visit artyard.org/events for more information, including the RSVP link and details on the Phantom Limbs exhibit. If you haven't checked out the art yard, you should, because it's wonderful. All right. We'll bring this up a little bit and then we'll bring it back down again. We're going to start this next set off with Frankie and the Witch Fingers. We're going to listen to Dead Silence from their 2025 release, Trash Classic. 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

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We just listened to the Mamas and the Papas, Snow Queen of Texas, from their final studio album, People Like Us. That was released in 1971, after the Mamas and the Papas had already split up. The whole album's generally not great, but I really like that song. Heavy rotation for me. Before that, we listened to the newest music from Cindy. They are a group based out of San Francisco. Her name is Karina Gill. She's a lovely voice. The track we listened to was called Procession from Another Country. And that came out this year. Played some music from that before the album was released, the single. But now the whole album's here, so we listened to that. Before that, Psychic Ills, from their 2016 release, Inner Journey Out, we listened to Coca-Cola Blues. That came out on Sacred Bones. The OCs before that, from their 8th studio album, Help, we listened to Ruby Go Home. Came out in 2009 on In the Red. They're going to be on tour this fall. And they're coming to a venue near you. They're going to be playing at Union Transfer on October 25th. Or if you want to go see them in New York, they're playing two nights at Warsaw. The 2 days preceding the Union Transfer show on the 23rd and the 24th. Always a great time seeing them live. We started the set off with Frankie and the Witch Fingers. We listened to Dead Silence from their 2025 release, Trash Classic. We're in the last hour of Something Else for this Sunday. We're going to start this next set off with new music from Peals, P-E-A-L-S. Peals is based out of Baltimore. It is a duo. It is William Cashin from Future Islands and Bruce Willen from Double Dagger. They put out this lovely album. It was just released on July 31st, called La Pantoum 46. We are going to listen to the first track off the record, called Bel Air. This is very lovely. I have a bunch of new stuff coming up in this last hour for you. I just love spending my week listening to new music to play for all of you. All right, here's Peals, Bel Air. 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

Hello. You're listening to WPRB, and this is Something Else. Let's go over all the somethings. All the somethings. I can't believe it's almost 2:30 already, guys. Time just flies when you're having fun. We just listened to Captain Beefheart. Where There's Woman from 1967, Safe as Milk. That song was just the vibe. Snuck it in there last night. Well, I guess Friday night. When I was finalizing this beautiful show for you today. Before that, Hailu Mirguia, Yene Neshwe from Wede Haraguzo. That album was originally recorded in 1978. In 2016, Awesome Tapes from Africa did reissue that. Very wonderful. It's a nice little label and website. I don't know if the website's still active. I haven't been on there in a while. Before that, we listened to new music from some local cats. Sam and Louise Sullivan. They're based out of Philadelphia now. I think that they were in the Pacific Northwest, New York, but now they're based out of good old Philadelphia. They just released a new album on July 24th. It came out on historic New Jersey Recordings. The album is called Love and Devotion. The track we listened to is called Down on Love. A lot of great things coming out of historic New Jersey right now. Had a love affair with Star Moles recently, but that is a recording studio operated by Kevin Basco of Rubber Band Gun. Check them out. There's a lot of good stuff coming out of there. Before that, new music from Lael Neal. She has a new album that will be released on November 20th called As Killers Do, and the lead single, Slip Away, is what we listen to. And this is going to be her first album coming out on her own record label called Consensual Sound. Looking forward to that one. Before that, we listened to Karen O. Off of her debut solo album, Crush Songs, we listened to Indian Summer, which is a Doors cover. It's a nice short song. And at the top of that set, as I said, was Peels, based out of Baltimore. I failed to mention when I played that song at the beginning of the set, that was a live recording from Le Pantoum in, where is it? It's in Quebec City, I think, or is it in Montreal? I think it's in Quebec City. That album was just released on July 31st. Members of Future Islands and Double Dagger. All right, 30 minutes left. Got a lot of new music for you. Before we get into this last set,

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All right, let's hop into it, because I got a lot I want to get to. We're going to start this next set off with new music from The Drin. They are a group based out of Cincinnati, Ohio. Their newest album, I Lost My Way for Centuries, is going to be released on September 18th on Feel It. We're going to listen to the lead single from that album called Haven't Lived Yet. Also got new music from Gitchard, Grace Cummings, The Sleeves, Kay Wada. I've got so much I want to get to. So without further ado, here's The Drin. You're listening to Something Else on WPRB.

Hello. You're listening to Something Else on WPRB. Well, that was just a relaxing set. We just listened to The Sleeves. Their self-titled album was released on May 8th. They're 12XU. The Sleeves is Jack Cooper and Tara Cunningham. They are from the band Modern Nature, based out of the UK. The track we listened to was called You Now Again. Very lovely, relaxing. I really like Modern Nature as well. The Heat Warps was a wonderful album that came out last year. We'll end this on a relaxing note. Before that, we listened to Cutworms. That's Max Clark. We listened to Song of the Highest Tower. That is from an EP called Alien Sunset. It was a collection of demos, home recordings, really, from his early career. That came out in 2017 on Jai Jaguar. Before that, we listened to new music from Grace Cummings. Grace Cummings, she is a musician, a singer-songwriter based out of Melbourne in Australia. Her record, her newest record, Blood Horse! ! Just came out on Friday on ATO. And we listened to a track called I'm Not Crazy. Me neither, Grace. Before that, we listened to some more new music from Gitchard. They are based out of Glasgow. This is their debut album, Chins for Lefty. That was released at the end of May. And the track we listened to was called Posthumous Hologram. That is probably my favorite song off the record. And that came out on Night School. And as I said, we started that set off with The Drin, based out of Cincinnati. The track we listened to was called Haven't Lived Yet. It's the lead single from their forthcoming album, I Lost My Way for Centuries. And that is going to be released on September 18th on Feel It Records. This just about does it for Something Else for today. I'm going to leave you with one more song. Not going to have the opportunity to listen to the whole thing today, unfortunately, but you want to know what? We'll listen to the second half at the beginning of my show next week. Water Damage, based out of Austin, Texas. I really, really enjoyed Instruments that came out last year, and they have a new album called Repairs that is going to be released on October 23rd. The lead single, Reel 45, is what we're going to listen to. It is a longer track. It's almost 20 minutes, so we're only going to be able to listen to just about a third of it. Thanks for joining me for Something Else today. I will be back next Sunday. I also, if you're in the Philadelphia area, will be spinning records at Records Forever in Philadelphia on Thursday, August 20th, this Thursday. Mike Lupica will be there from 4 to 6 spinning records, and then I will be spinning from 6 to 8. So if you're in the area, come by. 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It's been a wonderful Sunday. Enjoy the rest of your Sunday. Charlie the Tuna is up next, and I'll catch you all next week. Enjoy this new song from Water Damage.

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2: What?
1: Wake up, frat boy. Look, I hate to do this, but I'm gonna have to ask you to get off my lawn.
2: Oh, man. What time is it? What is this?
1: This is New Jersey. Planet Earth.
2: Wake and bake, dude. Wake and bake. Are you Holden?
1: No.
2: Did William Holden come to the party?
1: No.
2: You got Holden Caulfield in there, man?
1: No, we don't do that here.
2: Seriously? I mean, you know, you don't want to play hacky sack or something?
1: No, I don't.
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0: Breaker 19, this here's a rubber duck. You got a copy on me, Big Ben? Come on. Yeah, 10-4, Big Ben, for sure, for sure. By golly, it's clean clear to Flagtown. Come on. Yeah, it's a big 10-4 there, Big Ben. Yeah, we definitely got the front door, good buddy. Mercy sakes alive, looks like we got us a convoy.
1: It was the dark of the moon on the 6th of June in a Kenworth pulling logs. Cab over Pete with a reefer on and a Jimmy hauling hogs. We is heading for Bear on I-10 about a mile out of Shaky Town. I says, Pigpen, this here's a rubber duck and I'm about to put the hammer down.

0: Chuck, and you want to back off them hogs? 10-4, about 5 miles or so. 10, roger. Them hogs is getting intense up here.
1: By the time we got into Tulsa Town, we had 85 trucks in all. But they's a roadblock up on the Cloverleaf, and them bears is wall to wall. Yeah, them Smokies as thick as bugs on a bumper. They even had a bear in the air. I says, calling all trucks, this here is the duck. We about to go.

0: Pigpen. 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You're still too close. Yeah, them hawks are starting to close up my sinuses. Mercy sakes, you better back off another 10.
1: Well, we rolled up Interstate 44 like a rocket sled on rails. We tore up all of our swindle sheets and left them setting on the scales. By the time we hit that shy town, them bears was getting smart. They'd brought up some reinforcements from the Illinois National Guard. There's armored cars and tanks and jeeps and rigs of every size. Yeah, them chicken coops was full of bears and choppers filled the skies. Well, we shot the line, we went for broke with 1,000 screaming trucks and 11 long-haired friends of Jesus in a chartreuse microbus.
0: Here, rubber duck, just sodbuster. Come on there, yeah, 10-4 sodbuster. Listen, you want to put that microbus in behind that suicide jockey? Yeah, he's hauling dynamite and he needs all the help he can get.
1: Well, we laid a strip for the Jersey Shore and prepared to cross the line. I could see the bridge was lined with bears, but it didn't have a doggone dime. I says, Pigpen, this here's a rubber duck. We just ain't going to pay no toll. So we crashed the gate doing 98. I says, let them truckers run.

0: outside. We gone, Wi-Fi.
1: All right. 10-4. Charlie the Tuna here. Fulfilling request for Thatchmo, stuck in traffic on his way to the Cape. Wanted to hear some convoy. All right, Charlie the Tuna. Up on the mic. Sunday afternoon. I'm here till 6 on WPRB 103.3 FM and WPRB.com, where you can gaze upon the set list, see what I'm playing, if you so desire, or you could join the chat, which is rocking at the moment. We got Rob, Thatchmo, Stike, and me, Charlie the Tuna. All right, let's go over and see what we just heard, starting at the top. AC/DC. If you want blood, you got it. 1979 Highway to Hell album, which I guess is where Thatchmo is right now, on the Highway to Hell, or Highway of Hell. Little Richard after that, Slipping and Sliding, 1957. And here's Little Richard. Set the bar for punk rock right there. Capleton after that, or Capleton. More Profit from the More Fire album, 2000. Ike and Tina, Doozy, from Sweet Rhode Island Red, 1974. Dr. John, Quitters Never Win, from 1974. Good year for funky music, I guess. The Duke, following that. Duke Ellington doing the Mooch. I got that off the Duke box, which is massive. All the Duke you could possibly... If you played the whole thing, it would be more than like 24 hours, probably. That song's... I think for like 1928, maybe 100 years old, that jam. Pretty good one. Hot Tuna doing Water Song. Rob from Maryland informed me that Scratchy Vinyl Tim played that yesterday. I was unaware of this, but maybe I picked up the vibes on 103.4 megahertz. Slightly tangential. That's from the Burgers album, 1972. Herbie Hancock, Rain Dance. Sexton, that's a great jam, 1973. DeVoe with Mechanical Man, one of my favorite bands. Note to self, play more DeVoe. And we capped off that set with C.W. McCall doing Convoy. From the Real McCall album. All right, Charlie the Tuna here till 6, as I am every Sunday from 3 to 6 on WPRB 103.3. Next up, our next set is going to feature the works of Godley and Cream. Godley and Cream were half of 10cc. And then they broke off and did a number of things on their own. Music, they were also prolific video directors, right, in the golden age of MTV. Some amazing videos they made. Namely, the Duran Duran Girls on Film video. I would highly recommend you go check that one out. The uncensored version. Exquisite. I'm going to start off with their big hit from 10cc, I'm Not in Love. That song is... supposedly has more backing vocal tracks than any song ever in the history of recorded music. It's actually very interesting the way they put that track together. There's quite a few videos on YouTube explaining it. Basically, what they did was they recorded a lot of tape loops of sustained vocal notes doing the whole chromatic scale, and they laid it out on the mixing console and played it like a keyboard. sometimes at half speed, sometimes just all, you just gotta check it out. Very interesting. And I'm gonna follow that up with their big hit. And then I'm gonna follow that up with something off the Consequences album, which was an insane 3-record set that featured their invention, the Gizmo, which was this device that you screwed on over the pickups of your guitar and played it like it kind of had like a mini typewriter keyboard. And it had like a, it was like a bunch of Ebos, if you know what an Ebo is, but not, it's actually more mechanical than that. And you could get all kinds of crazy sounds out of it. And they did this 3-record set called Consequences, which is crazy. If you find yourself with a couple hours to kill and you're in an altered state, listen to Consequences from beginning to end. Not on my advice, so. Anyways, okay, and then there's some more Godly and Cream stuff after that, so check it all out. Here we go.

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Chips and milkshakes, clam bakes, fondue and dips and sauces, horses, 17 courses of barbecue beef with asparagus tips, rashes of bacon and bagels and lox and tandoori prawns and a box of chucks, spaghetti with mussels, parma hams and deep frozen waffles with syrup and jam. 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

Law curled up in a corner, can't take no more. Armies of food invade my sleep, led by lasagnas 10 inches deep. My head is pounding, my heart is beating. 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And then a burger alarm goes off in my head, and I wake up screaming, am I dead or alive? And the clock says 5. It's only 5 in the morning, I'm covered in

0: All right. Charlie the Tuna. Back at ya. That was our little homage to Godly and Cream. 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Come on. All right, let's go over what we heard there. Started that set with 10cc featuring Godly and Cream doing I'm Not in Love, and the what did it say, 650, someone pointed it out in the chat, 632 backing vocal tracks. Crazy great song, though. Even if it didn't have all those backing tracks, it's still just a great song on its own, in my humble opinion. And we segued into Cry, the big hit for Godly and Cream, with the amazing morphing video that they made for that. And then we heard a couple tracks off of the Consequences 3 album box set featuring the Gizmo, which is crazy. Crazy, I say. Then we heard I Pity Inanimate Objects off of the Freeze Frame album, 1979. And then a little ditty, Submarine, which was actually not on any of their regular albums. I think it was just a single, but it did appear on the Best of Godly and Cream album. And we ended that with Snack Attack off of the Ism Ism album, 1981, which is actually released in America as Snack Attack with an extremely gaudy cover. All right. Here we are. I bet you would like to know about NOFA and Jay. PRB wants you to know about NOFA. I want you to know about NOFA. So now you're going to know about NOFA. NOFA and Jay, this year, experienced the Garden State straight from the farm with the Northeast Organic Farming Association of New Jersey. 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An outstanding organization, I will say. And I'll also say that this has been a public service announcement from WPRB Princeton, community-supported independent radio. 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And you should. 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I would encourage everyone to do that, because you know you all love this station. And it wouldn't exist without the support of our loyal listeners. So, empty your pockets into the PRB coffer. All right. It is now 4:38 on August 16th, 2026, I believe. On this day in history, in 1972, on August 16th, halfway around the world, in Osaka, Japan, you know what happened? This happened.
1: Good morning. Nice to be here. Again.

Well, all right. Chuck T, back on the mic. Otherwise known as Charlie the Tuna, which is me, here until 6 p.m. Got about another hour left in this show. That was our little live set there of Neil, obviously, and Crazy Horse doing Like a Hurricane from the Weld album, 1991. Before that, Parliament from the P-Funk Earth Tour album doing Do That Stuff. And we started that off with Deep Purple, Highway Star from the Made in Japan album, recorded 54 years ago today in Osaka, Japan. Killing. That song just kills it, right? Am I right? Yeah, I'm right. 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Where, as I've mentioned, you can check out the playlist, what I played, and join the chat. Chatting it up in the chat. All right, I got another hour left. I'm going to start this next set with Holger Zuke. Anybody who listens to this show on any kind of regular basis knows that I play Holger Zuke, or Can, the band from which he is from, on a fairly regular basis. Why? Because I love Holger Zuke. Not personally, I don't know the guy. Although, I'm sure if I did, we could hang, because he seems like a pretty cool dude. And I think he speaks just enough English. He's from Cologne, Germany. Anyways, we're going to listen to some Holger Zuke from the album Rome Remains Rome and the song Sudetenland. Sudetenland. Sudetenland. Whatever.

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And I just

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Well, all right. Guess who? It's me, Charlie the Tuna. Back with you. That was a nice little set there. A veritable Holgerzuke sandwich with a couple of Ethiopian jams as the proverbial meat. That last one was Persian Love from the Movies album, 1979. Holger plays everything except the drums. Yaki Libeset, the can drummer. Same with that first jam I played. Amazing duo, I would say. Before that, from Ethiopia, bear with me on this. This is going to be a tough one. Derije Mekonnen, and the song is Atawalui Jenlela, from the Derije Mekonnen and the Shabele Band, 1982. And before that, bear with me, please. Yetalayayuyu Artistash. And that song was called Ayakorekoknen. That's from the Roja Band album, which I believe is a recent release, 2026, on 987668 Records. Go figure. And we started that set off with more. The bottom piece of bread of the Holgerzuke sandwich with him doing Sudetenland from the Roma Remains Rome 1986 album. Can't get enough of that Holgerzuke. Alright, WPRB 103.3 FM in Princeton. And online at WPRB.com. All right, I got about a half hour left. Not even. I think the rest of the show we're going to dedicate to new releases. I'm going to start off with a pair of songs from a new release called Unearthed African Recordings. It's a compilation. It was kind of hard to pick two songs off of this one. It was really hard to pick one, so I picked two, because it's like 20 songs and they're all pretty banging. We're gonna start with bear with me, Alhaji Dwada Ipo Akara and his Arureba sound. He's Yoruban from Nigeria. Pretty rocking, but you be the judge. Check it out.

All right, Charlie the Tuna back with you. Ending the show on a chill note there. Let's quickly go over what we just heard there before I hightail it out of here. Aaron and the Six Layer Cake are up momentarily. That was Peals, P-E-A-L-S. They're a duo from Baltimore. That may have been a live track. I'm not sure. It's called Floating Leaf from a new release called The Compound 76. Before that, we had the Mekons from a new album that is a collection of dub versions from a record they released last year. The record last year was called Horror, and this is called Horrible, and I guess they did this with Tony Mamoni from Perubu. That song was called A Horse Has Escaped Version. Before that, Dionysios Tabakas. Yeah. He is a 50-something Orthodox priest from Greece who plays a fretless guitar. Rockin' or something. That's a new release too. That's called Paradise Metal on Heat Crimes. Before that, we had the two songs from the Unearthed Africans Recordings compilation, the Collins Oke and his Odilije Nobles. They're from Benin. And before that, we had Alhaji Douala Epo Akara. He's from Nigeria, I believe. All right, well, that's going to just about do it for me this week. Thank you for joining me. I'll be back next week, of course. And until then, I want to remind you that you're listening to WPRB 103.3 FM from Princeton. And I'll see you all next week, all right? Okay, ciao.

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I'm going to be with you until 8 p.m. tonight. It's currently almost 6:45. Crazy. Time flies when you're playing music on the radio. For my radio friends, that's you. Yes, that's you. Amazing. Whew, so that was a long 40-plus minute set. We heard Jonathan Halper with Leaving My Old Life Behind. That is off the compilation Anxious Color, which came out in 2014 on Mississippi Records. And for those who may not know, that song was like the feature musical piece of Puce Moment, which was a short film from 1949 by Kenneth Anger. It's gorgeous. I love it, and I love the song. It's such a great juxtaposition. Of course, the song itself is not from the 40s. It's from the 60s, but it's from the actual film is from 1949. A little fun fact for you. Het Zweet before that with Slindis off their self-titled album, which came out in 1983 originally, but was reissued on the Heat Crimes label, which is a very new-to-me label, and I figured I'd feature it. Neat. Kind of a tortured song, but, you know, the drums sound really cool. Program was before that with Memory off their 2019 album Show Me that came out in Anti-Fade Records. New music from Outer World before that with Present Perfect Future Past, and that is off their album Home, which is I think available for pre-order now, so pick that up, and that will be coming out on K Records. That's super exciting. Cindy Lee before that, one of my favorites of all time. We heard Flesh and Blood, and that's off Diamond Jubilee, which is a 4LP set. I love it. I love it. Wouldn't change it for the world. Give me those 4 LPs and more. And that came out on the West 25th label last year. New music from Station Model Violence before that with Heat off their self-titled album. Came out on Anti-Fade and Static Shock. And then starting off the show and the set, we heard from You On, and that's Y-O-U-On. We heard Sorting the Rain. Name of the album is New Side, and that came out on 12XU this year. Exciting. Well, if you guys have any questions about the playlist, the chat is up. And you can find the chat and the playlist by going to WPRB.com. We were talking about birds, but then I think everyone got distracted by the Het Zweet song. So hopefully we'll bring it back to talking about birds. Because I was just mentioning that we had a house wren family living in our very small bird box outside. And they just left because I guess the babies flew the coop, so to speak. But it was exciting. After I think like 2 years, someone finally made a home from it. How nice. All right. Let's get back to it. We're going to hear a new one from Graphic Violets. Their album called Endless Parade. We're going to hear the track How Can Everything Be So Wrong? Here on Six Layer Cake.

0: You're a crumb creep. You're a yellow sneak. You're a crumb bum, the three of yous, and I challenge you. But you don't have the courage. You're a real crumb bum. Put that on
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2: Thank you, Mr. Mayor.

We just heard from Discovery Zone a neat little track called Castles in the Moon. Ooh. That is off the album Library Copy Do Not Remove. Came out this year on RVNG International. I think one of my first shows I played something from this Discovery Zone album. I forget which one it was, but I really like this album. It's really cool, kind of a mix of things, but a mix of really good things, let's put it that way. Frygate before that with Landlubber Lament off Dreams of the Deep. Originally came out in 1977, but reissued in 2021, and that's the copy I played off of. A little slowed down dub, I guess. Psych dub? That makes sense. The Garbage and the Flowers before that with Eyes of Joanna off the Deep Niche. Came out 2016 on Grapefruit. Woo before that with H2O Revisited. And that is off Music to Watch Seeds Grow By 001. Woo. And their seeds were sweet peas. And that label is Music to Watch Seeds Grow By. I think they're at 9 titles now. And the most recent one is Yarrow. Very cool. Chico Hamilton before that with The Dream off El Chico. Came out in 1965 on Impulse. It's a really good one. Some nice smooth jazz. Well, not too smooth. But yeah. And then starting off that long set was Graphic Violets with How Can Everything Be So Wrong? And that is off the album Endless Parade, which came out this past August. Well, wait, well, hold on. We're already in August. Came out this month on the Hozak label. Very cool stuff out of Richmond, Virginia. Love it. Love to see it. Love to hear it. You are listening to Six Layer Cake. My name is Erin. Hello. It is almost 7:30. It's currently 7:24. I'll be with you until 8 p.m. Just kind of hanging out, playing a lot more physical records more than usual. So if I'm slow on the up-

sorry to cut off Robert Wyatt. There'll be more next time, I promise. All right. It is 5:56. I'm here until 8. That's 4 minutes. But I just wanted to get back on mic and just be able to say thank you so much to everyone these past few weeks. The next 2 Sundays, I'm finally going on vacation. So I will not be on air. Someone who is awesome will be filling both days. So please still tune in for them. But thank you. First time back on radio since 7 years ago. So it feels like a really warm welcome, and I'm very appreciative. So thank you so much. Like I said, we just heard Robert Wyatt with NIO New Information Order off Dandistan Revisited. Came out in 1997. Before that was, it's Swedish for stone-hearted. I don't know how to pronounce it. And we heard A Part of You. Again, not, that's just the English translation that I got. That's off their album, too. Came out last year in Discreet Music. Daphne's Dream before that with Bedroom Window off The Heart is a Garden, which also came out last year. April Magazine with Soft Purple Sky before that off Sunday Music for an Overpass. That's a great title. Came out 2021 on Paisley Shirt Records. And new music before that from Hospital with Two this year off their album 456. Haha, no 6-7, lol. Came out this year on Paisley Shirt Records as well. And then starting off that set was Teenage Fan Club with Eternal Light off A Catholic Education, which came out in the great year of 1990 on Merge Records. Thank you for listening to 6-Layer Cake. My name is Erin. 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That is 103.3 FM and WPRB.com. I will be doing subs in the fall. So you should be hearing from me. I want to be around in any context that I can, or maybe even share a show with someone. So we'll see. Stay tuned for that. I don't really have any social media anymore for my show, but I am on the internet. See if you can find me. No, don't. It's fine. But thank you so much again. I hope everyone takes care and has a good rest of their summer. We're just going to hear this song, which is Pierre Omani. Playtime will play us out till the 8 p.m. hour, so stay tuned for more music ahead. Thank you again. Yay! And I hope the Eagles do really well this season. That's all I'm saying until then. But yeah. Thank you. 6-Layer Cake signing off for the summer.

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For orders, as well as information on their community outreach, My Mama's Pies can be reached 7 days a week at 267-338-6724.